0: You're listening to Love & R&B with KG Smooth, wrapping up the Monday mini concert with tonight's theme, male R&B groups. Well, that's a duo right there. Silk Sonic with Leave the Door Open, Bruno Mars, Anderson .Paak, great Philly soul themed album that they came out with a couple of years ago. They were named by the legendary Boosie Collins, and that song right there, that track, flawlessly went 4 for 4 at the 64th Annual Grammy Awards, doing a sweep. Record of the Year, Song of the Year. It also won Best R&B Performance and Best R&B Song. Next week's Monday Mini Concert theme, Mickey Howard. She celebrates her birthday, so next Monday, we are going to celebrate the life, legacy, and music of Mickey Howard. This is Love & R&B.
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4: 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It can affect what happens in our schools, the resources available in our neighborhoods. And we can't forget about safety, housing, healthcare, and the decisions being made for families just like yours. 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Work, kids, bills, taking care of everything and everybody. But we can't get so busy living our lives that we forget that we have a voice in the decisions that affect them. Our parents voted. Our grandparents fought for the right to vote. And now it's our responsibility to use it. Take the time. Make sure you're registered to vote by Monday, October the 5th. Then show up and make your voice heard on Tuesday, November 3rd. Because one neighborhood, one community can make the difference. And it starts with one vote. One.
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0: It's Love & R&B with KG Smooth. Wine Time with KG at 844-258-8R&B. Usher crowns himself the king of R&B. Does he have a case? That is the question of the night. Lakeisha in Atlanta, does Usher have a case for crowning himself the king of R&B?
1: Does he have a claim? Absolutely, because for one thing, the talent requirement is not the same. I feel like that. And a whole lot of people have come out and tried to be Usher. He has been some people's standard. So, absolutely. For just the period of time that he's been in the game and what he's been able to do and how he's been able to withstand, I don't know who else it would be at this point, to be honest.
0: 844-258-8R&B. 844-258-8762. Does Usher have a case stating his claim as king of R&B? We're talking about it. You can leave me a message on the love lines, and I'll play it back for Wine Time after the fact. It's Wine Time on Love & R&B.
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0: You're inside Living R&B with KG Smooth. It's wine time at 844-258-8RNB. The question of the night. Usher crowns himself king of R&B. Does he have a case? 844-258-8RNB. Rob in Richmond. Does Usher have a case?
1: Yes. Legitimate case right now. I mean, if he's talking about the king of R&B for the time that they're living in right now, I think only he and Chris Brown would have the case to claim the rights to the throne.
0: Thank you so much for that, because that's funny, because after that video was going around, then Chris Brown, I saw today, post something that, you know, I'm the king.
1: Well, I think it could be an elaborate ruse on both their parts to generate more ticket sales, not like they need it. It could be something that they're in cahoots with, you know, to raise awareness or whatever you have, but whatever something else greater than this.
0: That's a great point, Mike. Thank you so much for your thoughts.
1: All right, bro.
0: 844-258-8RNB, 844-258-8762. You can also leave me a voicemail message on the Love Lines. I play it back for Wine Time after the fact, because I really want to know what y'all think. This is Love and R&B.
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0: This is Love & R&B with KG Smooth. It's Wine Time with KG at 844-258-8RNB. Question of the night. Does Usher have a case? He crowned himself King of R&B this past weekend at the R&B Tour Stop in Las Vegas. Winter in Houston. Does Usher have a case?
1: Okay, so here's what I think. I think Usher is clearly one of the best vocalists we have right now. He has this amazing ability to just create, you know, beautiful music. He has a way of allowing the music to come to him. He's just amazing vocally. King of R&B, I think you gotta have some more hits. You gotta have written and produced, and you know, that's a tough title to hold. And I think that it takes more than just incredible vocal prowess to say that I'm the king of R&B. That's just my thoughts. But he is one of the best vocalists. He the baddest.
0: Thank you for your thoughts on that. 844-258-8RNB. You can leave me a voicemail message and I will play your responses back for Wine Time after the fact, because this conversation always gets the people going. Stay with me. Next hour, going to be sharing your love story. This is Love & R&B.
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0: That's Luther Vandross' rendition of Friends of Distinctions, Golden Circles, from his ninth studio album, Songs, released on September 20th, 1994. Coming back, sharing your love story. This is Love and
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0: listening to Love and R&B with KG Smooth. Time for tonight's love story. Tonight's love story is from Lauren, and it reads, "To my dear Thomas, rest assured that my feelings for you are the purest, most beautiful, and truest in the world. This feeling feeds my soul, warms my body, and flavors my life. I cannot imagine my nights and days without your lovely presence. When you're around, problems become easier and solutions appear faster. You soothe me and inspire me. You encourage me to look for ways out when there doesn't seem to be any. Your affection teaches me the shortcuts to go through and, above all, to get out of this labyrinth called life. Nothing is more pleasant than waking up with your beautiful smile and feeling your lovely chest. Because in addition to your natural, sweet, kind ways, you also enchant me a lot. You are a beautiful human. And more than that, you make my existence more beautiful too. I love you, Lauren." Back with a love song. This is Love and R&B.
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0: This is Love and R&B with KG Smooth with tonight's advice from Soul Healing Guidance on Instagram that says, after watching so many marriages fail, I realized that a loyal partner in a peaceful home are two of the rarest blessings a man and a woman can have. And that's tonight's advice. Next, we'll step inside the Zen Den for the Eye of the Storm Midnight Meditation. 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
4: 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Y'all ain't doing a damn thing.
6: 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Could you...
4: 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What's Sean doing right there? 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

0: 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Let's step inside the Zen Den for the Eye of the Storm Midnight Meditation. With tonight's meditation, it's going to be a money meditation that comes from Reverend Ike. So repeat these affirmations.
1: I see myself enjoying money.
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1: using money.
2: Using
1: money. Money is my servant.
2: Money is my servant.
1: For good.
2: For good.
1: I am not the servant of money.
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1: I only want money for good purposes. 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I draw money from the east, from the west,
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1: from the south. I see money coming from every direction. I see money coming from unexpected directions. 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I feel money. I see money. Thank you, God, in me for help, happiness, love, success, prosperity, and money.
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14: Hey, baby. I'm sorry.

This is Love and R&B with KG Smooth. Wrapping up another great night tonight. Hope your Monday was a good one. It was a good one. It was a good day. Thank you for everyone that called up. Y'all really like talking this R&B talk. The king of R&B.

0: conversation, keeping it going. Hey, listen, join me back here tomorrow night. I hope to see you again and to help smooth out your Tuesday. So I'll see you tomorrow. Same time, but all of the vibes, all the fun, all the love, and R&B. Have a good night.
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Hey, my name is Tammy Harrison. We're on the east side, but I live on the north end. I listen to 95.5 because it's got the hippest R&B in the city.

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0: I'm Sean Anthony from Magic 95.5. And as a member of the Columbus Association of Black Journalists, I'm using my voice. Let me ask you something, Columbus. How many times have you looked around your community and said, something needs to change? Maybe it's what's happening in our schools, the cost of living, jobs, crime, housing, or simply wanting better opportunities for our families and our neighborhoods. We could talk about what needs to change, but voting locally is part of the action. Sacrifices have been made before us so that we can walk into a voting booth and have a say in what goes on in the 614. So make sure you're registered to vote by Monday, October 5th, and show up ready to vote on Tuesday, November 3rd for your family, our neighborhood, and for the future of Columbus. Change can start with one vote. One vote, 2020.
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The city's quieter, but you're still up. And so are we, keeping you company all night long. 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
1: What up, it's your girl Brett, and I bring the real talk. You know, the stuff everybody thinking about but too scared to say. And I'ma say it, yes, and I say it live.
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0: Hey, beautiful people, it's the Platinum Soul Singer Major here. This is my new love anthem. May this moment never end. I think you'll dig it, but you heard it first right here on Columbus's best R&B, Magic 95.5.
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0: 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The music that speaks to your heart, your soul, and yeah, your bedroom too. It's Love & R&B. It's for the lovers, the late night dreamers, the grown and sexy, and the people who know what real love sounds like. So turn down the lights or your drink and let me guide you through the soundtrack of your night. 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

0: 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So the question is,
1: are you coming with me?
0: 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Ricky Smile is hosting, and we've got Key Sweat, Eric Benet, T.I., Dougie Fresh, Teddy Riley, Kid Capri, Da Brat, King George, D.L. Hughley, and many more. And I'm definitely ready for Bimini. 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

0: I'm Nia Noel from Magic 95.5. And as a member of the Columbus Association of Black Journalists, it's important for my voice to be heard and yours too. And when we talk about voting, sometimes all we think about are the big races, the names everybody knows. But your vote reaches a lot closer to home than that. It can affect what happens in our schools, the resources available in our neighborhoods. And we can't forget about safety, housing, healthcare, and the decisions being made for families just like yours. Listen, I know life gets busy. Work, kids, bills, taking care of everything and everybody. But we can't get so busy living our lives that we forget that we have a voice in the decisions that affect them. Our parents voted. Our grandparents fought for the right to vote. And now it's our responsibility to use it. Take the time. Make sure you're registered to vote by Monday, October the 5th. Then show up and make your voice heard on Tuesday, November 3rd. Because one neighborhood, one community can make the difference. And it starts with one vote. One.
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2: 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We are celebrating it. 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

0: that really happened?
1: Hey, it's Special K. I bring the wild side and the man law violation. Mornings are boring without me.
0: Hey, what up, man? 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

your son. He is the keeper of my soul, Marvin Sapp, y'all. Your son is on, y'all. Oh, man, here's a little Aretha Franklin, How I Got Over.

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6: BRAT. All right, 29 for the top of the hour. Time for the hot spot. What up, Brat?
7: What up, Ricky? Good morning, everybody. I'm your girl, Brat Tat Tat, and this is The Hot Spot, where we bring you music, movies, and more. So let's get on off into it. Well, y'all, Jay-Z's new docuseries, Jay-Z in 8, is now streaming on HBO Max. And in the first episode, he shared his thoughts on his beef, on the beef, between Tupac and Biggie. And here's what he said.
0: These two guys were having their disagreement, and then an entire coast jumped in and felt like, you know, it was super dangerous. Here's my understanding of it. Biggie and Tupac used to hang out. Tupac is getting really popular now. And Big tells Tupac, you gotta watch those guys. I know those guys, they're not good guys, blah, blah, blah. Tupac goes and tells the guys. So now the guys are mad at Biggie. He had problems with these guys who were really serious guys in the city because he had told Tupac stop hanging with because something's gonna happen. And as we fast forward, those were the guys, something happened. I don't know what was going on with Tupac at the time. He knew that Biggie told him and warned him about these guys. And he blamed Biggie. And then from there, it took on a life of its own. And then magazines start picking it up. And everybody was involved.
7: Wow. Mm. Yeah, I can remember being at that Source Awards when Snoop performed. Me and JD actually performed at that Source Awards. Outkast won an award. And they wasn't really feeling them. We was in New York. And that's when Dre was like, the South got something to say, and he was real passionate and emotional about it. And that's when Suge got up and was like, if you don't want the producers dancing all in the videos, it just became a horrible situation.
8: I would never forget that.
7: A situation between two guys and one guy, Pac, actually, I think Pac is actually from like New York or something, or wherever he's from. He's not from the West Coast, but because he was with Suge them, and then Suge it got ignited, and then it was against Diddy. It was Diddy and Suge, and it just became a horrible situation where both of those men lost their lives. They both were very talented, and it's just horrible how two coasts got into it and they turned against each other. Then the song dissing the West Coast and songs was dissing the East Coast. Like, I wish they would have really made up and came together, because we would possibly still have the both of them here, because I knew Biggie personally and he was an amazing, absolutely amazing person and just so super talented. So rest in peace.
8: Brett, was y'all scared that night at the Source Award?
7: Absolutely. Absolutely. Well, it's after, we wasn't scared that night, but I think it was the Soul Train Awards.
8: Right.
7: I think it was the Soul Train Awards in L.A. And it was scary that night. It was scary that night because you just kept hearing that Big got shot, Big got shot. We was like, what? Because actually Jermaine Dupri was supposed to ride in the car with Biggie. We actually had the same SUV. So
8: right.
7: J.D. was supposed to ride in the car with Biggie, but thank God he didn't. And when we got the news, we were supposed to be meeting up with Biggie at the Roxy or at some club or something. And we just kept hearing it. Then we rode by that hospital and saw that SUV Suburban
8: right.
7: was all shot up, and it was just horrible. It was just horrible. I saved my jersey from that night.
8: And you saw that with your own eyes, like, when y'all rode by the hospital.
7: Yeah, it was horrible. It was a horrible night. It was just it was just a horrible night in history. So Biggie and Tupac, they both were talented, and we missed them very, very much. Oh, wow. Okay, y'all, we're going to wrap up the hot spot on that note. But if you missed any part of the show, make sure you check it out on the Ricky Smiley Morning Show podcast, available wherever you get your podcasts. 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
12: 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On 315 southbound, on the ramp that connects to westbound I-270, the north outer belt, we have an accident on the exit ramp there. Could cause some delays this morning. And on 3rd Street at Long, there's another crash there. There's a vehicle on fire on the south outer belt, 270 east at Alum Creek Drive. 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
12: 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A high of 64, cloudy, with a shower in spots. 59 for a low. Wednesday, more rain, a high of 63.
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24: All black people love plastic bags. We do. Love them. If you come over my house and throw away my plastic bags, I will beat the life out of you. Every black person in here got a drawer under the sink full of them up. You ever open your pantry and they try to escape real slowly? Right. Love some plastic bags. It's a lot of uses for them. Number one, they trash bags for my little cans I have around the house. They also shower caps, umbrellas, backpacks, file cabinets. Yes, I keep my taxes in plastic bags. I put 2016 on there and slide it under my bed like every other American. And they great chicken bag shakers. Put your seasoned flour chicken in there and you spin them boys around and roll them out.
0: Come on now. Deion Cole, ladies and gentlemen. Brett, what you got? Gary, what you got coming up?
25: Coming up next, y'all, everybody's still raving Jalen. I'm going to tell y'all what Jalen is doing next because of all the morning shows.

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13: 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We have a disabled vehicle on I-70 West Side, westbound on the ramp that connects to northbound 270. And if you're traveling I-70 West Side, eastbound at 142 in that construction zone, an accident blocks the shoulder. On 3rd Street at Long Street, had an accident. That now is clear. Now we're watching a wreck on Refugee Road at Millville. That accident could cause some delays.
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13: 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The weather, cloudy and cool with a shower, a high of 64. 59 for a low. More rain for Wednesday, a high of 63.
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4: 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All right, Rick

0: All right, y'all, 28 before the top of the hour. Y'all, the One Voice Cruise is coming next month. Y'all, we set sail out of Miami October the 26th through November the 1st, and I cannot wait. Listen, I'm going to be your host, man. I'll be doing karaoke, and the Ricky Smiley Morning Show is going to be broadcasting live on the Virgin Voyages Resilient Lady. Brett, you ready for the cruise?
1: I am absolutely ready, Ricky. I'm ready for the relaxation, the water. I'm ready to get with all the people, hang out. I can't wait to perform and hit that stage and do Funkified and have the people waving their hands in the air. You know what I'm saying? And swaying from side to side. And me and my beautiful is doing a fireside chat. We're going to be talking about our book and about love and whatever. You got any questions? You got some head questions? We're going to be giving away products. It is going to be crazy. I'm so ready to just chill, relax, eat some good food at the barbecue beach party. And Ricky, did you know that Chef Gennard is taking over one of the restaurants on the ship?
0: Uh-oh. Oh, man.
1: Oh, my God. Cornbread
0: butter.
1: At sea, baby. And you know we're going to have some good old oxtails. Didn't y'all have oxtails on the ship last year?
0: We did.
2: Yes.
1: Ooh, I can't wait.
2: Yes, baby. You know, I love me some oxtails, but I like pig feet, though, a little bit more than oxtails.
1: Wait a minute. This is not that kind of cruise, Bill.
2: Well, it's not that kind of cruise, but, girl, honey, I mean, I love me some pig feet, baby.
0: Eat them at home.
3: Yeah.
2: Well, I eat an oxtail on the boat then, just because. But anyway, y'all, honey, y'all know how I'm going to have that all going on. But I love my tea party more than the oxtails, the pig feet, and all that other. Let me tell you, last year, the tea party was the bomb, honey. I mean, it was a sold-out situation. Man. Baby, all the girls fell through, honey. The guys came through. And you know what? My thing is, this year, I said, I'm trying to wrestle up some, what you call them?
1: Fascinators.
2: Some fascinators. I want to give away some fascinators to all the guys and some girls.
1: I'm going to be wearing them.
3: Boy. I'm going to wear one.
1: I don't know about the guys.
2: Yeah. I mean, but fascinator. No, a man's head is like a fascinator.
1: You trying to have them like in living color.
0: No, you're not. We coming to the tea party because the women going to be there, but we ain't wearing no fascinators.
2: Y'all
3: just hats, so. Maybe gloves. I don't know.
2: Yes, baby. Honey, it's going to be a tea party, honey. And you know what? I'm telling y'all this, so don't come to me saying nothing crazy. Yes, I may do a repeat, honey, because I'm getting my outfits, my ensembles together, and I may do a repeat.
1: What? Not Mr. Not Repeat. Yeah, well, I don't repeat.
2: Yeah, but just play, you don't see it if I do a repeat.
0: Be quiet, Gary. Rock. Hey, what celebrity's going to be there, Rock?
4: Man, you know, everybody going to be up in that bad boy. Dougie Fresh, Teddy Riley, LaToya Luckett, Keith Sweat going to be in the house. T.I., Rick Ross, Kid Capri. We got that old school funk as well. Confunction going to be there. SOS Band, the Ohio Players, just to name a few. And my wife, Crystal, you know, she loved the line dance, right?
0: So yeah.
4: She going to be line dancing with Cupid at 803 Fresh. I already know it's going to be lit.
0: Hey, Rock, and you know, Erica and Warren Campbell is going to be hosting a vow renewal ceremony, so I'm excited about that. And you know, maybe you and Crystal should renew y'all vows. It's been some time now.
4: Let's do it.
3: You should do it.
4: Let's do it.
3: You should do it.
4: We down for it. Let's go.
2: With that brown suit.
4: Yes, sir.
0: And Alfredo, you're playing Spades, right?
3: Hey, man, if you play Spades, actor Mekhi Phifer is going to be hosting a huge Spades tournament. Do y'all play? What y'all play? Y'all play Spades?
1: I play 21.
4: We got to play some dominoes. We got to get the dominoes out there.
3: Definitely, definitely. Listen, y'all. 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
16: 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In Columbus area traffic, there's an accident on 161 West on the ramp that connects to New Albany Road. On Refugee Road at Millville, there's also a crash there. Crews are working on overhead sign work. It's causing delays for traffic on 270, the East Outer Belt, southbound after I-70. They're blocking the two right lanes. It's slow approaching that work zone.
14: 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With just one pill, Aleve provides up to 12 hours of pain relief, so you're ready for sunny skies ahead. Use as directed.
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0: That's not neither here nor there. I can't come to work till I go to Burlington first anyway.
1: What?
2: Go where?
0: I got to go to Burlington, shout out Burlington Co. Fact.
2: Burlington,
0: okay. Because I'm trying to get me a suitcase on layaway, shout out for the, because I'm going on a cruise.
1: Layaway?
2: Yeah. What cruise you going on?
0: On the radio station, the work cruise, the one we going on. There's something.
2: Oh,
0: that,
2: okay.
0: Email said, Black Tony, you going on a cruise? I said, hell yeah. But I got to get me a suitcase. My sister told me I can put one on layaway at Burlington, but I got to get up there first. I got to be first one.
2: I got an extra suitcase. Don't worry about that. I got an extra suitcase. Don't worry about it.
0: Nah, I ain't shot. I'm a grown man. I'm not trying to use nobody else's suitcase.
2: You're a damn grown man. Suitcase. You would have been had a suitcase before the age of 36.
3: And you're a grown man, you're sitting butt naked in front of a dryer right now.
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0: Now y'all just bullying me right now. 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
18: Turn it up!
19: Yeah, because it's a little chilly in here to me. You ain't chilly. Okay, well, is that what you're wearing? Okay, well, you need at least a little light jacket on your arms. Your arms. You need some on your arms. Did I tell you Walmart had them long johns on sale? Now, I said I was going to get me a new Christmas tree this year, but I'm not. Okay, now, who was that that died in the fall? Who was that? Somebody died. We was at the football game. In the fall, they died. Now, that's a nice wreath you got on your door. Where you get that? Oh, I was going to say Ross. Okay, now, I saw one of those pumpkins on your counter. It's nice. Is that for fall? Okay, because you're not decorating for Halloween, is you? Okay, I was about to say. Yeah, they done called for us to come down there and do choir rehearsal, but I hope somebody done went in that church and cut that heat on. It'd be cool in that church. Okay, now when is the Twilight Savings time? Now you know it's gonna start getting darker earlier. You need to think about that when you be sitting in your car on that phone and you won't get out.
4: Boy, hey, is that not everybody, mama?
17: 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Hold your arms.
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18: 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I'm gonna tell y'all who and why.

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1: 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Why or why not? And how do you discipline your kids? We want to talk about it. 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
16: 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In Columbus traffic, got an accident on 161 West on the ramp that connects to New Albany Road. And on 315 northbound, on the ramp that connects to westbound I-70, there's also a crash there. Traffic right now is stop and go on 71 Southside northbound as you travel between 104 and Frank Road and I-70 and 315.
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16: 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A check of the forecast. Cloudy and cool today. A high of 64, 59 for a low. Some rain for Wednesday, a high of 63.
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9: All right, y'all, 27 minutes after the hour, y'all, we're talking about gentle parenting has become more popular over the years, and it looked like Marlon Wayans is on board with it.
10: Yeah, Ricky, now you know most of us considered old school, you know, on that tough love. That's how we were raised. But a look from your mama could have you straightening up before she even said a word. We were absolutely petrified and scared and knew what not to do.
9: Now, still is.
10: So gentle parenting can work for some kids, and Marlon Wayans is weighing in on the parenting debate and says parents should find other ways to discipline their kids instead of putting their hands on them. And here's what he said.
11: Don't spank your kids because that shows that you're a poor communicator. They're a baby. Why can't you talk to a baby? Yeah. Every time you spank your kid, you're taking your potential best friend and you're making them your worst enemy. You're hurting.
12: Wow.
11: You're hurting your potential best friend. And I know you're trying to teach them, but they don't need to learn that way. There's other ways to teach them. And they'll never forget those spanking. And there'll always be a part of them that resents you for that. And it'll take a lot of prayer and a lot to get over that. So just don't do that to them. Challenge yourself to be a better communicator.
2: Wow. All right, so according to the American Academy of Pediatrics, physical punishment may produce immediate compliance, you know, or obedience, but research does not show long-term behavioral benefits. It instead associates these spankings with increased aggression, defiance, and other behavioral or emotional problems. The AAP recommends setting clear limits with your kid, redirecting behavior, positive reinforcement, reasoning with them, consistent consequences, and teaching kids which behavior is expected.
9: So this morning we want to know if you think that physical punishment is good or bad parenting technique, and how do you discipline your how do you discipline your kids? Hit us up at 866-9-RICKY, 866-9-RICKEY. What do y'all think?
2: After hearing him say that, like your best friend, like, oh Lord.
9: No,
13: I think it's a balance, well, man.
2: There is a balance.
13: Yeah. It's a balance, yeah, man.
10: It just depends. Go ahead, Roxanne.
13: No, you good. It's just sometimes you got to be firm, old school, and just to let them know, hey, right is right, wrong is wrong. But at the same time, as a parent, you know, my perspective is, okay, well, let's talk about this. How could you have made a better decision if you were put in that same situation next time?
9: And it depends on the kid, because all kids are different.
2: Yeah.
9: It depends on the kid. Now, I've recently, every time I get with Craig and Malik, them are two boys, they both live in South Florida, I'd be apologizing to them because I personally thought I was too tough on them. But what they said was, Dad, don't worry about that. We needed it. We were bad. You did what you had to do. And now we're both successful adult, has degrees, working, graduated college. All of that stuff. Now, I have one daughter, my oldest daughter, I never had to spank. She got I popped her on her butt two times because she wouldn't go to bed. I just popped her twice at 3 years old and never had to snatch her up or whatever because she didn't ever want any smoke. But my younger kids, you know, Aaron, Malik, and Craig, I really had to discipline them. They got some little whoopings and stuff, and it's the attitude and the talking back and the slamming doors and the sneaking out of the house and all of that stuff, and all of them are now, all of them has college degrees and they're working in the workforce, and the one child that I coddled and would not whoop and did not whoop and coddled and baby and refused to discipline him was Brandon. Mm. And if I don't have no regrets, there were times where I should have kicked his butt. You know what I'm saying? But parenting don't come with a handbook or whatever, right. You know, because the only thing right. you're doing, you know, is the best you can. And there was times where I really should have snatched him up and got him on in a corner. And I don't have to do that to my twins because they just don't want no smoke. They think I'm crazy. And I'm glad. But the first 2 or 3 weeks, now I was in their face or whatever. But if you make corrections every 5 minutes, then 5 minutes turned into 10 minutes, then that turned into 30 minutes, then that turned into hours and days. You don't have to make those corrections no more. Don't sit up there and not correct small, teeny, tiny things. And then you get yourself built up. And then when you get angry, you just want to snap and go the hell off or whatever. You correct every 5 and 10 minutes. Hey, don't do that. Hey, sit. No. Like little stuff like that every 5 minutes. And then that's how you slowly train them. I learned a lot over the years, but sometimes that old school, when they defiant or whatever, you put that old school on them and it will save their life. Because my older kids, yes, ma'am. Yes, sir. Thank you. They won't say what. May I speak to a manager, please? May I have a snack, please? Please and thank you. Good morning. How are you today? I'm fine. Thank you for asking. I'm talking about manners and etiquette. Y'all seen it for yourself. And so you just have to stay on them. You know, that's it. But Beyonce, I'll tell you that about gentle parenting. Beyonce.
2: Wait. Yeah, Beyonce. Do tell.
9: She she had to get me on the phone, you know, with her sons or whatever. And she called me one day. She said, gentle parenting ain't working. And she get me on that FaceTime. I said, let me come over there right now. And you ought to see her boy sitting up straight to this day or whatever. Because I feel like I'm in a co-parenting our relationship with her. She's the producer of the show. But when she get me on FaceTime or whatever, and they see me getting up, and I lay that phone down and start getting up, grabbing keys, being extra in the FaceTime, boy, they be straightened up. She don't have no more problems out of them for weeks.
2: Yeah.
9: Yeah. All right. Y'all get at me. 866-9 Ricky. Gary, your dad should have made you play Little League football. 866-9 Ricky.
12: But you know, though, Ricky, there's a difference between beating and spanking. And my mama spanked us. She whipped us with a extension cord. And that was really, you know.
2: Wait a minute. That's not.
12: No.
2: You said
12: I think a beating would have been with a switch.
10: No. All of us grew up. We had switches, belts, whatever they could find. Shoes back in the day. But it's different now. You can't.
12: Look
10: out now. You get in trouble now.
9: So. Tear your damn legs up with them little switches.
10: And it's so crazy.
9: Back in the day.
10: I'm grateful for that. You know
9: me
10: what
9: too.
10: I mean? It's just so different now. I'm grateful for that because I would have definitely been dead or still in jail.
9: And then they hit your ass every syllable.
10: Yes.
9: We didn't know about that. All right.
12: That's okay.
9: Let's go to the phones. Good morning.
14: My name is Ron. I'm calling from Florence, South Carolina. Now, I don't think spanking is a bad part of punishment. You start trying to be these kids' friends and see how they turn out then. Cut their ass, man. Anybody got time for these kids?
12: Right.
15: Olivia from the Lou is good. Start out the womb. Don't play with them. You're not their friend. Start then. You won't have that problem.
16: My name's Chris. I'm from Cleveland. I feel like if you do it the right way, I got whooped a lot, but it instills some type of fear. Like, when I'm outside, when I was running around, I was still nervous of getting in trouble. My parents still talk to me and let me know why I got whipped as well. You just beating your kids? No, that's not right.
17: My name is Andrea Brady, and I'm calling from Missouri. And I think spanking kids can be changed because the way I discipline my kids is I make them hold 2 big old cans of Glory Greens, stand they back up against the wall, and bend them knees down. If I ain't got no big cans of Glory Greens, honey, I use a big old can of cheese from Sam's, and I make them hold them for 15 to 20 minutes, baby, and they be crying hands straight out.
18: I'm Renee from Philly, and I do think that it is a good idea. It's not the severity of the criminal punishment, but it's the surety of physical punishment.
13: Oh, God.
9: Let me say something. The lady that called up, that made the, don't you ever call up here talking about no glorious greens and no cans.
13: Amen.
9: First of all.
10: Come on, you was offended first by
9: of
10: that.
9: All, let me tell you something, man. We about to call Child Protective Services and put some children, some collard greens out of a damn can. Where you from? Black people don't do that. We don't eat greens out of cans, ma'am.
2: Forget the
9: and then you got the big ones from the middle school. Don't you call back up here no more. More your phone calls. Ain't sick. Don't you ever call up here no more talking about you got some glory greens in a can. That's offensive. That's blaspheme to black people. 8669-R-I-C-K-E-Y. More your phone calls. 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
29: 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On the North Outer Belt, 270 northbound at Westerville, there is an accident. It is blocking the two center lanes. On the East Outer Belt, southbound 270 at I-70, the two right lanes are closed for construction work. Crews are working on the overhead sign work there. Only the left lane is getting by. It's very slow. On 315 northbound, on the ramp connecting to westbound I-70, there's also a crash there.
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29: The forecast, a high of 64, 59 for a low. More rain for Wednesday, cloudy and cool with a high of 63 degrees. 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
1: 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We're not just witnessing love. We are celebrating it. 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Plus, of course, we're going to laugh with our very own Ricky Smiley and D.L. Hughley. 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
4: 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Eagles!
5: It's time for Gary's Word of the Week.
6: And you know this, man.
7: All right, y'all. It is about that time for Gary's Word of the Week. So it's time to expand your vocabulary. And Gary, don't embarrass us. I know you got a word you want to expand our vocabulary with this week. What is it?
8: Well, Ricky, another fabulous word for the week. Yeah, this word is so beautiful. I've used this word many a times a while back ago. But anyway, this week's word, y'all, is conjecture.
9: There you go.
8: Oh, I know it.
7: Wait a minute.
9: First time.
7: Wait a minute.
9: Okay. Like rolling today, buddy.
8: Yes, it's conjecture. Yep, Ricky.
7: Now, who helped you with
8: it? Mind is a terrible thing to waste. So.
7: Who helped you with that?
8: Well,
7: somebody helped you with that at home.
8: They did.
7: One of your classmates brought up.
8: Yes.
7: Okay. That's good. I mean, preparation is opportunity.
8: Yes, yeah, because sometimes you got to help people.
7: Yeah, this is the best you ever done.
8: Well, yeah, but yeah.
7: Mm-hmm. And the thing about it is your struggle was in math, not reading.
8: Because, honey, reading was definitely fundamental, honey. I had no problem with reading. But
7: yeah. It was math that got us all put in, me, you, and Alfreda's put in special ed.
8: After timetables, that was it.
7: Me too, Gary.
8: After multiplication, that was it.
10: No division.
8: Mm-mm.
7: I can do division.
10: Oh, no
8: you
10: way.
8: Can do division. But you know what, I'm going to be honest. I have a problem with division and percentage.
7: Yeah, division.
8: So I just say that
7: fine.
8: Too long.
7: Yeah, percentage. I still think I can remember how to do that, man. But when they start getting into that little basic algebra, that it don't make no.
8: Ooh,
7: damn
8: I never
7: sense.
8: Got to that.
7: My brain, like, so you never made it to basic algebra.
8: That's where FOM came in at. No,
10: exactly. I did algebra one, plunked it.
11: So you definitely didn't do no trigonometry.
8: Oh, hell no.
9: Calculus.
8: Y'all just know those words. Ain't none of y'all done that.
11: Yeah, I had
7: they put us in the, they put us in the other building. They called it the new building.
11: Building.
7: And some small classes and stuff. And then we tried to hang around and wait for the bell to ring because you didn't want nobody to see you going to that class.
11: Right.
8: Okay.
10: A whole other building.
7: Mm-hmm. And one person found out that I was in there. I said, damn.
9: And what time y'all went to lunch after that class?
7: Lunch was at 9:30 after that class.
8: Ricky, do you hear these Negroes trying to let us have it? Talking about calculus and fundamentals. They ain't been to that class.
10: Like they're engineers.
9: No, class we've been to.
8: Yeah.
9: Algebra 2, that's about it.
11: Algebra 2 and trigonometry.
10: You said
7: I don't understand how y'all do math, man. Math don't make no sense, but I can test some English and some history up. Anything reading comprehension, I'm good, real good, but I just can't. Math don't make sense in my brain.
9: It's the reason why we all ended up on the radio.
11: He never
10: used
11: it.
10: Yeah. Gary, you should be able to do percentages because you know about sales. Like
8: but a little bit.
11: You
8: got to
11: move that decimal.
8: A little bit.
7: When I be filling out a tab, and then if I want, I hate the point when I got to tip somebody because I got to sit up there and add that up and it'd be dog. You can't see.
9: You just round the numbers off. That's what helps. Just round it up to the next thing.
8: I look at what the receipts say. Give them 10%. That's what you get.
9: Aren't we supposed to be waiting for Gary to?
12: Oh yeah, we got
9: conjecture definition and all that.
8: Oh, well, go ahead. Conjecture.
7: Yep. Put it in a sentence.
9: What's the definition? What is it?
8: The definition of conjecture is an opinion or conclusion based on incomplete or incorrect information. That's interesting.
10: Okay.
8: And here's it in a sentence. it would be pure conjecture for one to conclude that just because I spent most of my adult life as a human pincushion, I'm not worthy of dignity and respect from my coworkers and superiors.
10: What?
3: A pincushion?
7: Wow. Oh, my God. Gary, sorry about that, Gary.
10: Oh,
9: what does that mean?
7: Don't worry about it.
10: Picture a pin cushion.
8: Yeah.
7: You get poked.
8: Oh.
7: Don't worry about it.
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5: All right, y'all, Ricky Smalley Morning Show. Hey, the time right now is 26 minutes after the hour. Hey, Nelvin, have a great day at work, big dog. Appreciate you, man. Love you. I got your front page right here. What up, Alfredos?
6: What up, Ricky? It's Tuesday, September 22nd, the first day of fall, and also my birthday.
5: Wait a minute.
7: It's your birthday, man?
5: Are you serious?
6: Yes.
7: Happy birthday, man.
6: Last day of Virgo Nation.
5: Oh, my God.
8: You're wrong for not telling us.
5: Alfredos, for real?
9: It's cold, bro. No wonder it's gloomy and gray outside.
6: It is sunny.
5: Say what day?
9: It's gloomy and gray outside on this day.
6: I know he got flowers for me in the car, so we'll just move right along. Okay, here's what's going on in the news. Missouri's congressional map fight is not over yet. A federal appeals court has backed the Trump-supported map, which could give Republicans 7 of the state's 8 House seats. It also breaks up Democrat Emmanuel Cleaver's Kansas City district, potentially fragmenting black voter power by splitting a heavily black community across districts. However, the ruling is on hold for a week while opponents appeal to the U.S. Supreme Court. But the court has handed Trump-backed redistricting efforts some major wins. So we're going to have to see what happens here. In other news, that one juror who stopped a verdict in the Lindsey Clancy case is now the juror the defense wants investigated. Clancy's lawyers are asking a judge to dig into his background and behavior before deliberations. Now, attorney Kevin Reddington wants the court to review his legal history and alleged cell phone use during deliberations. Reddington says he wants to know whether this juror was truthful during jury selection and if he followed the rules. And there's another layer to this. The lone holdout was also the only black juror and the only one facing an inquiry. So that is fueling debate over whether he's being scrutinized for alleged rule violations or because he kept that vote from reaching a verdict. And President Trump, well, he was a reality TV star, so we shouldn't be surprised about this. The White House has launched Trump TV, a 24/7 YouTube stream featuring Trump administration announcements, speeches, and old clips. Now, the timing is a little too perfect for some. It launched just days after the White House restricted CNN, MS Now, and Politico from press access. Now, those outlets are, of course, suing. But the White House says, listen, press access is a privilege, not a right. But here's the legal problem. A federal judge ruled last year that if the government opens limited access spaces to some journalists, it can't shut it off for others just because it doesn't like their viewpoint or coverage. So while the real reporters are fighting for access, the White House now has its own TV network. Critics call that state-run media, while others are calling it season 2 of the White House reality show. For info on these stories and more, go to RickySmileyMorningShow.com. Now, here's a look at sports.
10: Rock T, the sports genius, is in the building.
11: Oh, yes, man. Monday Night Football went down last night. The L.A. Rams cruised past the Giants. Rams, the Giants lost their starting quarterback, Jackson Dart, injured his first knee in the first series of the game.
5: I saw that. That was crazy.
11: Yeah, man. So it looks like he's going to probably be out, for a few weeks. It's not I don't think it's a season-ending injury. But quarterback Matthew Stafford over there on the other side threw 4 touchdowns. Wide receiver Devontae Adams, he had 195 yards receiving, 2 touchdowns himself. It was the return of defensive tackle Aaron Donald, and the crowd went nuts when he walked onto the field for the first time since retiring a few years ago, man. So let's see what the Rams do the rest of the season.
5: Dave, look how he said the crowd went nuts. Said nuts real
11: say,
5: hard.
11: Say, man.
9: With his mouth wide open.
5: Mouth wide open. Crowd went nuts.
11: I did violate, dog. That was violation right there.
6: Oh, wow.
11: You're right. All right, it's kind of a sad story, man, but this is one of those what happened moments. Like, you remember former NBA star Delonte West?
5: Right.
11: Lost like $16 million of his career earnings, man, due to a combination of severe mental health, struggles with drug addiction, poor financial decisions, and personal hardships. Former Dallas Maverick owner Mark Cuban tried to help him out at one point in time, picked him up from a gas station when he was homeless, paid for his rehabilitation and all that, but he left the rehab center and went back to being homeless. Well, Delonte shared some stories about some of them dark moments.
12: From that 10 years ago
1: to right now. There is no words to describe feelings I felt at this moment. I know that the Lord has, you know, he has never left my side. He was with me then. He was even closer to me when I was at times. I was sitting there screaming, talking to myself in the woods. You know, I know he was sitting right there beside me. He was sitting there listening. And I think he was waiting for me. That's why he had to take me all the way out in the woods so I can go ahead and say what was bothering me.
11: Man, wow. His story needs to be told, like, on a big level, because it can be a blessing for so many other people, especially when it comes to mental health.
5: Yeah.
11: You know what I'm
5: I
11: saying?
5: I wish him the absolute best.
11: Absolutely. Absolutely. That's my sports report right there. Brad got the hot spot right now.
2: Got a hot spot.
3: Drop it like it's hot. Drop it like it's hot.
2: So hot and
7: catch me at the hot spot.
2: It's the
5: BRA 18. 29 for the top of the hour. Time for the hot spot. What up, Brad?
8: What up, Ricky? Good morning, everybody. I'm your girl, Brat Tat Tat, and this is the Hot Spot where we bring you music, movies, and more. So let's get on off into it. Well, y'all, Lenny Kravitz has officially been Barbie-fied. Barbie just unveiled the latest addition to its signature Ken Bassiter's collection. That's Ken Bassiter's. It's a doll inspired by his image and his likeness. Now, the Kravitz collectible doll inspiration, it comes from his iconic rock star look. It got a mesh tank top, boot-cut jeans, and a studded belt, boots, sunglasses, and his trademark looks. Okay, Lenny. Lenny Kravitz says Barbie is an institution, and as a kid growing up, I could have not imagined this. To be chosen by Mattel as a Ken Bassiter, only the second one in history, is an honor and absolutely surreal. Lenny Kravitz joins LeBron James, who also debuted last year, in Barbie's signature Ken Bassiter's collection series, dedicated to recognizing men who have made an outsized impact on the culture. So congratulations go out to Lenny Kravitz. I see this Barbie. It's kind of cute.
5: Love Lenny Kravitz.
8: Cool to be in the collection. Me too. Me too. We got to get our friends. They love Lenny Kravitz. We got to get them a doll. All right, y'all, moving on. Mary J. Blige is preparing to close out her first Las Vegas residency. That's right. The Queen of Hip Hop Soul has announced that her Mary J. Blige, My Life, My Story, the Las Vegas residency will conclude in February after her run at Dolby Live at Park MGM. Her residency began back in May, and she now has 10 performances left, October and February. Between October and February 20 of 2027 through next year, Mary says the residency felt like divine timing. She said, I feel even more grateful and deeply inspired after every show. Grab your girlfriends, your boots, and I'll see you in Vegas. Because you know when Mary come, the ladies pull out them thigh-high boots. I don't care if they get them from Payless, from wherever. They wearing some boots, even if they got to make them. I done seen ladies that might not have no money make them out of paper and plastic just so they have some boots. So they can come in there with their Mary J. Blige boots
5: on. Be hurting like hell.
8: Be hurting like hell. So it closes with shows on February 19th to February 20th, y'all. So if you have not seen Mary J. Blige, go check her out. And last but not least, America's Got Talent could be the latest TV show to pack up and leave California. That's right. TMZ reported that the NBC competition show is considering moving production for the next season out of Los Angeles and possibly to Georgia or Nashville. I mean, they all coming to Georgia. Didn't they just say American Idol?
12: Yeah,
8: it's coming
12: American
8: here
12: Idol's
8: too.
12: Coming.
8: Okay, Georgia. Well, it all comes down to one thing, y'all, and that is the money. Sources say other states are offering bigger production incentives and tax credits that could save a show a significant amount of cash. America's Got Talent has filmed primarily in L.A. for all 21 seasons, but its production company, Fremantle, is already moving American Idol. It's the same company from Los Angeles to Georgia. But that's not it. The Masked Singer has also announced plans to leave L.A. after years of filming there. So we don't know where they're going. But if the taxes keep increasing, people going to keep coming to Georgia, to Nashville, anywhere but L.A. because it's very expensive to film things in L.A. You want to say something, Gary?
12: Oh, no, but that's the deal. Hell, the city going to be oversaturated.
8: It's already oversaturated.
12: Yeah.
8: Baby. All right, y'all. If you missed any part of the show, make sure you check out the Ricky's. What'd you say, Ricky?
5: Start making these damn drip videos. And the one you put out this morning with that skinny lid next to that big Ferris wheel in Atlanta. It needs to be banned. I need to report this on Facebook and report this on Instagram, and I hope it get flagged.
8: Oh, Lord.
5: Sick of it.
8: It's the Ricky
5: disgusting
8: Smiley
5: on my
8: show.
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32: This is The Daily Play with Joy Taylor. It wasn't pretty, but the Chiefs beat the Colts to move to 2-0 this season. Indy played Kansas City tough in Arrowhead, but the Chiefs gutted out a 33-30 win in overtime. Patrick Mahomes is starting to look like himself again, throwing for 382 yards and 3 touchdowns in the win. He and Travis Kelce are fully back at it, with future Hall of Fame tight end catching 9 of 11 targets for 101 yards and a touchdown. And it wasn't just the Dynasty guys getting it done for the Chiefs. New addition Kenneth Walker cleared 100 yards again. All that plus some timely defense was enough to ensure a missed Harrison Butker field goal didn't cost Kansas City the game. I've been saying that the league needs the bully to return, and the Chiefs are looking like they're still the biggest and baddest on the block. 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
3: 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We are celebrating it. 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Hughley. 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
14: Yeah. You know what? I like the playoffs. No diggity, no doubt. 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

it. Playing all your favorites for you while you're working Blackstreet right here on Magic 95.5. As we've got five on it. Yeah, five for you to spend anywhere you'd like. And yeah, five tours at Amazon wish list. All compliments of Soul to Go. We'll talk more about how you getting qualified for it on the way. And the official start of fall happens this evening, but it feels like it right now. We're going to get through this workday together. I'm Robin Simone. Got some Jodeci, got some Juvenile, got the latest from October London, right after Aaliyah, right here on Magic.

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0: silent treatment. You know, they say 8:05 tonight marks the official start of fall. Yeah, it's going to be a chilly one. One of my favorite seasons, though. Not too hot, not too cold. Today's high 65. Hopefully we can get there. No rain. That's what I'm hoping for. Either way, it's going to be a great day. Yeah. Plus, we got five on it. All compliments of Soul to Go. Let me explain. We got five for you to spend any way you'd like and five towards your Amazon wish list. So whatever the need, if you're trying to recoup from back to school, we know the holidays are coming up. So whatever it is, we got five on it. All right. So there's a couple ways you can get qualified to win it. One, you can head over to mycolumbusmagic.com. Or I got tickets coming up. Teddy Swims, he's going to be in town next Wednesday, Nationwide Arena. So if you win tickets to see Teddy, you're automatically qualified. Yes, we got five on it, friends. So hold tight for your shot. Plus some great music to get you through your day. Beyonce's coming. After Seven's on the way. And the latest from Money Long. I got Riches next.
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2: This is the Daily Play with Joy Taylor. It wasn't pretty, but the Chiefs beat the Colts to move to 2-0 this season. Indy played Kansas City tough in Arrowhead, but the Chiefs gutted out a 33-30 win in overtime. Patrick Mahomes is starting to look like himself again, throwing for 382 yards and three touchdowns in the win. He and Travis Kelce are fully back at it, with future Hall of Fame tight end catching 9 of 11 targets for 101 yards and a touchdown. And it wasn't just the dynasty guys getting it done for the Chiefs. New addition Kenneth Walker cleared 100 yards again. All that plus some timely defense was enough to ensure a missed Harrison Butker field goal didn't cost Kansas City the game. I've been saying that the league needs the bully to return, and the Chiefs are looking like they're still the biggest and baddest on the block. 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
1: Now keep in mind that I'm an artist, and I'm sensitive about my... So y'all be nice about it. All right. Sisters, how y'all feel? Brothers, y'all all right? All right. 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

0: Her new one right there, Money Long. It's called Riches, right here on Magic 95.5, as we've got five on it, being brought to you by Soul to Go. Yeah, five for you to spend any way you'd like, and five towards that Amazon wish list. 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Check them out downtown, East Lynn, Essex Ave, and now in Gahanna, soultogoohio.com. Got your midday motivation. Yeah, a little something for you to nest on. That's coming up for you next hour. And some great music. Neo is going to kick it off. Got some Michael Jackson. Patrice Rushen is coming. Got something from Lisa Stansfield and the latest from Tim's. I got that What You Need is next.
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1: 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We're not just witnessing love. We are celebrating it. There's going to be a beautiful vow renewal ceremony at sea hosted by Erica Campbell and her husband, Warren Campbell, all while being serenaded by Tony Terry. Plus, of course, we're going to laugh with our very own Ricky Smiley and D.L. Hughley. 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

0: 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Lots happening in celebrity world. I don't know if you've been following comedian Carrot Top attempted suicide. And now they're saying it involved possibly extortion, a sexually explicit recording file. Yeah, we got to chat about that. And also, a legend is back. Girlfriend is ready to release some new music. She's like, look here, I'm into some new music, not just living off of my ancient stuff. Yeah, and I'm excited about this. And she's working with some heavy hitters. We got to chat about this. What's trending is going down in the 1 o'clock hour. You don't want to miss out on that. Every season has a job. Yeah, I got your midday motivation on the way. A little something for you to nest on. It's coming right after Blackstreet. Got some Wale and Chris Brown next.
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0: 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And ladies, let's be honest. 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

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Here's another incredible artist joining us aboard the One Voyage cruise. 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

0: chicks got five on it. And I'm getting you qualified. All compliments of Soul to go. And instantly, I've got your tickets to see Teddy Swims next Wednesday, Nationwide Arena. I'll say check in around 12:20 for your shot.
1: These are words to nest on. Real motivation for real life. Something honest, something grounding, something to carry with you today. Let's talk.
0: You know, today we officially step into a new season, and it made me think about something. Every season has a job. You know, summer doesn't apologize when it's time for fall, and fall doesn't try to hold on because summer was good. You know, when it's time to change, nature just changes. Maybe there's something in that for us. You know, some seasons of your life are for building. Some are for enjoying what you've built. Some are for just getting quiet and figuring some things out. And some seasons are simply preparing you for what's coming up next. The mistake is thinking that every season is supposed to feel the same. So if life feels a little different right now, don't automatically assume something is wrong. Pay attention to what the season is asking of you. You may not be losing your rhythm. Your rhythm may be changing. And maybe instead of fighting to get back to where you were, it's time to learn how to move in where you are now. Every season has a job, friend. Just a little something for you to nest on. Hold tight, DJ Dami Styles with the Midday Mix Party is next.
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3: Local for you, I'm Matt Barnes with NBC for update on Urban One. The trial was expected to begin for a man accused of causing a chain reaction crash in April that killed a family of three on I-71 in Delaware County. The charges for Madow Neom include three counts of aggravated vehicular homicide and multiple counts of vehicular assault. Heavy rain over the weekend caused flash flooding in Hocking County, forcing the popular Jack Pine Glass Pumpkin Festival in Laurelville to close early. That festival has now been rescheduled to this Friday, Saturday, and Sunday. The Ohio State University has reached a record number of enrollment this school year, sitting at more than 68,000 students. The university also reports that 70% of the first-year students come from Ohio. The first-year class has an average ACT score of 28.6 and an average SAT score of 1,300. And the Blue Jackets won the first preseason game in a shootout 1-0. They'll play again tonight in Buffalo and then be back home on Thursday. Join us at 4, 5, and 6 tonight to follow these stories and your most accurate forecasts. Local for you, I'm Matt Barnes.
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1: 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And it's only up the road. 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
2: 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And it's only up the road. 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

0: here with the Midday Mix Party. Appreciate you so much for listening. Yeah, sharing your workday with us. If you're rolling, working, whatever the case on this Tuesday, we appreciate you. I am Robin Simone, and I'm looking for you. Caller 9-614-291-0955. As we got five on it, all compliments of our friends over at Soul to Go. We're talking five for you to spend any way you'd like. And yeah, five towards that Amazon wish list. We want to get you qualified right now. And instantly, we've got tickets for you. Teddy Swims next Wednesday over at Nationwide Arena. Yeah, caller number 9. I want to hook you up real quick. And of course, keep your soundtrack to your workday going. I got some Escape coming. Kendrick and SZA is on the way. And yeah, the One Voyage Cruise set to sail next month, and he is going to be on it. We're talking Jay Brown, and I've got his latest Late next.
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0: That's his new one right there, Late, Jay Brown. And you'll be able to see him perform it live on the One Voyage Cruise. We're sailing out next month. Yeah, head over to onevoyagecruise.com to book right now. 614-291-0955. As we got five on it, and we got your tickets to see Teddy Swims. Yeah, we're trying to make you a winner on this Tuesday. 614-291-0955. Hello, who's this?
1: Christine.
0: Hey, Christine. How you, girl?
1: Hey, I'm doing good. How are you?
0: I am wonderful. You know, I get to hook you up. That's what it's all about.
1: Oh, I'm so excited.
0: You should be. I know you're a big fan of Teddy Swims, right?
1: Hell yeah.
0: And I know you could use a little cash, right?
1: Most certainly.
0: Okay, one, I got you with the tickets. You're going to be checking out Teddy Swims next Wednesday over at Nationwide Arena.
1: Yeah.
0: And two, you are now qualified as we got five on it, girlfriend. Five for you to spend any way you like and five towards that Amazon wish list. Okay, so this is all brought to you by Soul2Go. So keep your fingers crossed that you got that hookup. Yeah, fingers and toes. And to get some more details, head over to our website at mycolumbusmagic.com. I guess we spoke too soon about Lionel Richie. Yeah, the latest update. I got you on what's trending. It's going down next hour. Stay locked in around 120, 125 or so. I've got the latest. Plus, Kehlani's Folded is next.
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0: 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Everybody you meet.
2: Well, he looked to be fine over the weekend, but more concerning news for Lionel Richie as TMZ is reporting that he's back in the hospital, this time treated for AFib, irregular heartbeat, as doctors are performing a procedure to get his heart back in normal rhythm. Now, because of his latest health scare, TMZ is also reporting that they've canceled the next three of his shows, including ours, scheduled for Friday, October 2nd, over at The Shot. This will be his third hospitalization in 3 months. Definitely keep Lionel in your thoughts and prayers. Also, the official cause of death has been revealed for actress Hayden Panettiere. The coroner says the 36-year-old actress died from the toxic effects of fentanyl mixed with several other drugs. Her death was also ruled accidental.

0: is back with some new music. Shockzilla, that's her new album, her first full-length album in 7 years. And, yeah, she dropped it with Snoop Dogg. Boogies in My Soul, that's on the new album. She's got a new single with Lenny Kravitz. That's Bring the Party. She actually dropped her new album, Shockzilla, this past Friday. She had a big listening party in New York. Just letting everybody know, at age 73, she is still interested in making new music rather than simply living off of her classics. So if you're a big fan of Shaka, make sure you support it.
1: The best was a clear cup when I see if it's caller ID. I know it's you. Pick up. I'm looking at you.
0: Well, comedian Carrot Top, I don't know if you've been following this story. He attempted suicide this past Friday, suspected prescription pill overdose. But what's crazy, his attorneys are saying that he had been dealing with an alleged extortion attempt, a $2 million settlement demand as part of an ongoing legal battle. This morning, they revealed that he's fine. He's awake, breathing on his own. He's recovering as he remains in the hospital. Yeah, I'll definitely keep you posted. Remember, keep your head to the sky. I'm Robin Simone, and this is What's Trending.
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0: I'm Sean Anthony from Magic 95.5. And as a member of the Columbus Association of Black Journalists, I'm using my voice. Let me ask you something, Columbus. How many times have you looked around your community and said, something needs to change? Maybe it's what's happening in our schools, the cost of living, jobs, crime, housing, or simply wanting better opportunities for our families and our neighborhoods. We could talk about what needs to change, but voting locally is part of the action. Sacrifices have been made before us so that we can walk into a voting booth and have a say in what goes on in the 614. So make sure you're registered to vote by Monday, October 5th, and show up ready to vote on Tuesday, November 3rd for your family, our neighborhood, and for the future of Columbus. 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

0: as we got five on it. 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If you're celebrating your B-Day today, you're celebrating with a few folks. Sherry Belafonte. That's Harry Belafonte's daughter. I love her. I love her and sisters. I love they brought her on as Karen's mom. Yeah, she celebrates her 72nd birthday. Michael Rainey Jr., you know him as Tariq St. Patrick from Power. He turns 26. And it's unfortunate, boy, but he's celebrating his B-Day from behind bars. Yeah, mystical. He turns 56. And the legendary rock star Joan Jett. She turned 68, and if it's your B-Day today, friend, happy birthday to you. Silk Sonic with that Love's Train is coming. Got some Drew Hill. Sherelle is on the way. And Major, his new one, May This Moment Never End. It's next.
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soundtrack to your workday. 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The Ricky Smiley Morning Show. Got some Keisha Cole on the way. Nelly Major. He's got a new one. May This Moment Never End. And he's going to be on the One Voyage Cruise. Yeah, we'll talk all about that on the way. Right after Sherelle, Alexander O'Neal.

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0: Hey, beautiful people, it's the Platinum Soul Singer Major here. This is my new love anthem, May This Moment Never End. I think you'll dig it, but you heard it first right here on Columbus's best R&B, Magic 95.5.
1: What if a dream became reality? Do we still say it's a dream when we agree?

0: That's new right there. Major. It's called May This Moment Never End. He is going to be on the One Voyage cruise inside of the Love and R&B Lounge. Yeah, our very own KG Smooth, he's going to be your official host. Eric Benet is going to be inside of that lounge. Dave Hollister, Q Parker, Tone Stith, Jay Brown, and many more. It's going to be a great, great time. You deserve this, friend, as we are sailing out next month, October 26th through November the 1st, aboard the Virgin Voyages Resilient Lady. This is going to be a great time, and there's still specials set up for you. You can book now. 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Got some Tony Braxton. DeBarge is coming. Got some Ro James, one of your favorites from Whitney. And October London is next.
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And speaking of Sold to Go, you know, this coming Thursday, yeah, when you get off, swing by their downtown location right there at East Lynn. Every Thursday, DJ Mixmaster Ice, he's there. Yeah, he's going to be on them tables. And, of course, their East Lynn location, they've got half off on those cocktails every Thursday. And you already know the menu is the bomb. Boy, that food. And, of course, they've got other locations, Essex Ave and now in Gahanna. Take a little peek at that menu, soldtogoohio.com. Tomorrow is hump day. God willing, we'll be right here together. Yeah, spending our work day together tomorrow, 10 a.m., friend, as I'll have more chances for you to pick up those passes. Teddy Swims next week, next Wednesday, Nationwide Arena. So make sure you're listening out for your shot at winning. Until we connect again, friend, just know that with him, through him, all things are possible. Leaving you in great hands, your boy DL. He's got you next.

0: 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They'll play again tonight in Buffalo and then be back home on Thursday. 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

0: 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Jasmine Sanders, can you please tell us what's trending?
1: Well, the press versus Trump. I don't know if you've been following this, but wow, my goodness. So obviously, Donald Trump banned a lot of members of the press from CNN, MSN Now, Politico.
0: All the people,
1: from coming to the White House. Now, originally, you know, they just basically were kind of arguing about this back and forth, but now they're suing Trump over this particular ban.
0: And they're going to win.
1: Well, there are some people who say that he has a right to ban them.
0: That is a Republican senator from Ohio, John Russell.
1: Yeah.
0: They'll say he has the right to do anything, but he doesn't.
1: Yeah.
0: He can't keep the press out of there. Here's the problem. Everybody is going to give you bad news because things are inherently bad.
1: Yeah.
0: Like, it ain't that, like that movie. Don't nobody bring me
1: no bad news. That's the Wiz.
0: All of it. And even they're quietly telling him that the election is not going to go well and that people are blaming him. I said this before. This is not a case of things he didn't get that he wanted. He got exactly what he wanted and they were dumb decisions and they admired this country in debt. And all kinds of things, and it's his ticket. It's his sandwich. He got to lay in it.
1: It is. It's interesting though to just watch them twist the truth about what
0: you mean lie.
1: Yeah, well, twist the truth, yeah. Lie, all of those things. But it is interesting to watch how far they'll go just to protect him. When we know they're all lies. And speaking of lies, also trending, people are talking about Jay-Z and 8. I don't know if you guys have seen this. Mm-hmm. But a lot of people on social media are saying that he's lying quite a bit and he's leaving out a lot of the truth, a lot of what actually happened in some of the circumstances that he's talking about. I actually watched it. I'm still missing some of them. I haven't seen all of them. And I actually think it's pretty good.
0: Yeah,
1: I don't know his life like that to say whether or not he's telling the truth or not. But he did have an interesting story that reminded me a lot of something that happened to you. And that's with Rick Rubin, who was actually the one interviewing him. And he talked about how Rick Rubin talked about how when he way back in the day, when he was much heavier and unhealthy, he was in first class and he sat. Look, he looked right away like, yep, that's my language. He sat down and he had back issues back then and the seat would not recline. He goes and he tells the flight attendant that the seat won't recline. And she says, there's nothing we can do. First class is sold out. He comes and he sits down and he hears a voice that says, excuse me, sir, I'll trade seats with you. The guy trades seats with him. He goes on. They're flying, I think, to New York, I think, from L.A. He ends up in New York. He goes to a show because a friend of his is doing a show there. And he looks on stage and it's Jay-Z. And he says, wow, that's the guy who traded seats with me. And he didn't know who he was. And it was a full circle kind of moment about how doing something nice for someone. And then it comes back around.
0: But that isn't what happened with Shaq. You gave somebody your cachet. He gave you a tin bag. See,
1: that's
0: the thing.
1: That was way different.
0: I could even see Papa John's giving him something. Like he didn't
1: after that, and I love the fact that online, that guy Matthew just grabbed his stuff and threw it all in the trash. Like, I don't care. And then Shaq tried to be petty and came back and called him broke.
0: Yeah, everybody broke.
1: Yeah, for sure. But that backfired on Shaq, too.
0: Let me tell you something.
1: He's still trying to get out of that hole.
0: If Shaq would have worked as hard on his free throws as he does collecting these fake-ass
1: badges.
0: Amen,
1: brother. Amen.
0: I swear to God.
1: Amen.
0: I swear to God. I ain't seen him make this many dumb-ass moves since Shazam.
1: And that's what's trending. That is what's trending.
0: All right, coming up. We got a little note from the GED section. That's up in 15 minutes. It's the D.L. Hughley Show.
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0: She's jazz. 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
1: California added new protections around its elections with Gavin Newsom signing a slate of 13 bills that he say are aimed squarely at blocking interference by Trump and his allies. The measures move up the opening of ballot drop boxes to 30 days before an election, allowing counties to expand non-electeering zones to 200 feet around polls and bar police for making arrests near voting sites. I like it. Come on, Governor Gavin Newsom.
2: You know, you can online, you can on Instagram, they ask you if you're registered to vote.
1: They sure will as soon as you open.
2: Yep. Mm-hmm. Instagram. I think that if there is ever a new different administration, they should abolish the Electoral College and they should make voting mandatory.
1: I agree with you.
2: I'm not even talking about, because you know, jury duty is mandatory. I'm not saying you have to vote for anybody. You could take none of the above, but you gotta say something.
1: Yes. Yep.
2: You shouldn't be able to do that. That you can't just not say I ain't going to jury duty.
1: You're right. And I think it should be the same way about voting.
2: Yeah, I
1: mean, if you're participating in all of the civil liberties and whatnot, you should have to vote.
2: And I think if your state votes against the stuff that people benefit from, like all these red states are voting against, you shouldn't get the things. Like, they should never have gotten none of this infrastructure money since everybody voted against it.
1: Yep.
2: You shouldn't get Medicaid money since everybody voted. Okay. You should get the stuff you actually voted for or against.
1: You better come on with some
2: truth. Come on now. I'm going to tell you.
1: Well, in gym classes across the country, kids are now learning to ride bikes. All Kids Bikes teaches kids how to ride the bikes in phys ed with access to learning in 2,000 U.S. schools. Now, some schools also pair the curriculum with other programs to teach road and pedestrian safety and expand access for children with disabilities.
2: Well, you know, to ride a bike, you got to go outside. So first, they got to have mandatory to go. It's like, even they cut PE and wonder why people got diabetes. All you need is a patch of grass and a ball.
1: That's all you need. Play a little kickball. That's it.
2: That's it.
1: A little tag.
2: A little murder ball.
1: Murder ball.
2: Like dodgeball, but you throw it harder.
1: Yeah, because you throw it hard on purpose. Straight to the face.
2: So that's not murder.
1: Go
2: ball.
1: On.
2: That's a weekend.
1: Oh.
2: Travel influencer Dr. Beaches asked the question on audio. Would you want $50,000 a month and never have to work again, or $5,000 a month and keep doing your same job right now? Which one are you taking? So this is the audio.
3: All right, y'all, I got to jump in on this conversation. So the people want to know, would you take $50,000 a month and not have to work again? You just get paid. Or keep your same job right now and you make $500K a month. Which would you do? Me personally, I'm taking $50K a month. I don't want to work. I think the people who say they would, you know, want to keep working to make $500K, I don't understand your logic. Some people are saying, you know, well, if you work, you stack your money, you can retire. Bro, if I'm making $50K a month not working, I'm retired. What other money do I need? I'm making $50K a month. There's not anything really more that you're going to do that I can't do by making $50K versus you making $500K. There's not too many things you're going to be able to do that I can't do. So, nah, give me the $50K all day, but which one would you pick?
2: Which one would you take? You could get $50,000 a month and never have to work again, or $500,000 a month and still keep doing your same job.
1: Wait, what?
2: Yeah, so would you rather take $50,000 a month and never have
1: and
2: to
1: never
2: work again?
1: Again.
2: So that'd be $600,000 a year.
1: Yeah.
2: Or would you take $12 million a year? Because what is it?
1: Wait a minute.
4: No, that'd be $6 million a year, wouldn't it?
2: No.
1: Wait, I'm so confused. This math
2: 500,000 times 10, it'd be $600,000. That'd be $6 million a year.
4: That's what I said.
2: And keep doing your job right now. I know I would. So which one are you taking? 877-242-2426.
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1: 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We are celebrating it. 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

0: That, of course, was Olivia Dean, Man I Need. The question we're asking you, ladies and gentlemen, here's the audio.
1: All right, y'all, I got to jump in on this conversation. So the people want to know, would you take $50,000 a month and not have to work again? You just get paid. Or keep your same job right now and you make $500K a month. Which would you do? Me, personally, I'm taking $50K a month. I don't want to work. I think the people who say they would, you know, want to keep working to make $500K, I don't understand your logic. Some people are saying, you know, well, if you work, you stack your money, you can retire. Bro, if I'm making $50K a month not working, I'm retired. What other money do I need? I'm making $50K a month. There's not anything really more that you're going to do that I can't do by making $50K versus you making $500K. There's not too many things you're going to be able to do that I can't do. So, nah, give me the $50K all day, but which one would you pick?
0: So what do you think, Skip? What would you do?
2: I'm going to keep working. $6 million a year? Are you crazy? I mean, $600,000 a year to not do anything is a good gig, but $6 million a year? I'm going to keep on working.
0: On how hard you, like how hard you work, how, you know, what your job is.
2: Think about it. We've been doing this show for what, almost 14 years?
0: Yes.
2: So imagine if...
3: laughable, yeah?
2: I might be quitting right about now, but... Yeah.
3: Wow.
2: No.
3: Yeah.
2: Wow.
3: Yeah.
2: No, no. I just wouldn't
0: be inclined to take from anybody. I just wouldn't.
2: Yeah, that'd be tough.
3: Well, the only thing is you might not...
0: You're going to read this break? Maybe I won't.
3: Well, but the thing is, though, you know, you still have to be responsible for whatever your job responsibilities call for, right? So if you have to be on time, you still have to, if you want to keep the job in order to make that $500 million, you still got to play by the rules, right?
0: You add some stuff to it. I know, like if you're an air traffic controller, I guess you should pay attention. You know what I mean?
3: But I'm saying, what if you're the person who opens up the office and nobody can get in until you get there? You got to be on time.
0: Are you complaining? I'm rich. I don't have to take this.
3: You only got one check. Look, you only got one check. You got to do that 6 months in. Then you can start acting up.
0: Man, but I'll tell you what. I don't care how much you love your job. If you knew that you could get a regular big check and didn't have to, it'd be some days you'd be like, you know what? I think I'm gonna go ahead on. Yeah. You still would think about it sometimes.
2: You'd be okay. Like the Supreme Court Justice.
0: Hell yeah.
3: I'm gonna work hard for about six months. And then we're like, you know what? I've been thinking.
0: Do you see this goofy ass broad, Representative Salazar? She was a big, she's a Cuban Trumper, and now she's pushing back on immigration.
3: Of course. All of them are.
0: Well, of course you're pushing back. Yeah. All of your constituents are in Africa now. Push back. You voted for it. Yeah. They should have your ass on that boat.
3: They kill me now acting like this fake.
0: I can't believe
3: outrage. And, oh, I'm just so emotional. Shut up.
0: What you are is in a race for your life.
3: That's exactly right.
0: Sure. All right. So we got more of your calls coming up. We got Ro James, song from 112. More of your calls are coming up in 10 minutes. It's the D.L. Hughley Show.
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0: did not lose the ability to clear a room. Uh-oh. Same city, same grudges, different kind of knockout. Yes, Fartland, where every cliffhanger is followed by a wind advisory. I'm serious. This is Alibo, your streaming warrior, with the Stream Hacking Movie Review. 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
5: I'm Sean Anthony from Magic 95.5. And as a member of the Columbus Association of Black Journalists, I'm using my voice. 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

0: That, of course, is the Rude Boys written all over your face. That's what that is. We got some people are mad at me, and they're letting me know on our segment called
1: F.U.D.L. Hughley.
0: I'm getting F right at the tank, and there's not a damn thing you could do about it. It's the D.L. Hughley Show.

0: That was Tank. Yes. Now, sometimes people get really upset with the things I say. So we're going to give them an opportunity to express themselves with our segment called F.U.D.O. Hughley. So won't you please welcome our F.U.D.O. Hughley correspondent, little Niecy James.
1: Hello. This is Niecy James, your F.U.D.O. Hughley correspondent. Today's first response comes from the DLHughleyShow.com. ShortyBob22 says, DL, you said you went to high school with a bearded midget. As you told your story, you had everyone laughing as you kept using the word midget. In case you don't know, midget is an offensive word. The term little person is more accepted. You think you know that, being that you're a mere inch from being classified as a dwarf yourself. But you, DL Hughley. Our next F.U.D.O. Hughley response comes from the DL Hughley Show app. Riddler83 says, DL, I heard you say the incomparable Michael Jackson was a pedophile. You said the King of Pop was a great entertainer but a lousy babysitter? These comments are nothing short of blasphemy. Just because Michael Jackson loved to be around children so much that sometimes he gave them spiked drinks that had them sleep in bed with him didn't make him a pedophile. F*** you, DL Hughley. Today's last F.U.D.O. Hughley response is from Facebook. ODB19 says, DL, every day I hear you play an old school song, and you call it a song from when your mama and daddy were still together. It may be a nostalgic feature for you, but what about those of us whose parents were never together? Every time I hear that segment, I begin to cry because my mother got pregnant on a drunken night after the club by a one-hitter quitter from a man I never met. F*** you, DL Hughley. Well, that's it for this week. This has been Niecy James, your F.U.D.O. Hughley correspondent. And until next week, bye.
0: We're going to recognize the good in someone as a human being of the week. That's up in about 20 minutes. It's the D.L. Hughley Show.
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2: 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Downtown traffic has been fairly crowded. Watch for a crash on 670 westbound west of Grandview off to the right. Another crash, 270 south past Tuttle Crossing, and lanes still blocked 270 east beyond Worthington. 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
12: 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And as a member of the Columbus Association of Black Journalists, I'm using my voice. 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How many times have you looked around your community and said, something needs to change? Maybe it's what's happening in our schools, the cost of living, jobs, crime, housing, or simply wanting better opportunities for our families and our neighborhoods. We could talk about what needs to change, but voting locally is part of the action. Sacrifices have been made before us so that we can walk into a voting booth and have a say in what goes on in the 614. So make sure you're registered to vote by Monday, October 5th, and show up ready to vote on Tuesday, November 3rd for your family, our neighborhood, and for the future of Columbus. 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

0: I'm Sean Anthony from Magic 95.5. And as a member of the Columbus Association of Black Journalists, I'm using my voice. Let me ask you something, Columbus. How many times have you looked around your community and said, something needs to change? Maybe it's what's happening in our schools, the cost of living, jobs, crime, housing, or simply wanting better opportunities for our families and our neighborhoods. We could talk about what needs to change, but voting locally is part of the action. Sacrifices have been made before us so that we can walk into a voting booth and have a say in what goes on in the 614. So make sure you're registered to vote by Monday, October 5th, and show up ready to vote on Tuesday, November 3rd for your family, our neighborhood, and for the future of Columbus. 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
8: 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In case you were going to be in Jacksonville, Florida, I will be there this Friday at the Florida Theater along with Don Lemon on the September 25th. For the D.L. and D.L. Anything Goes Tour. Then the following day, we're going to be in St. Petersburg, Florida at the Mahaffey Theater, So come check us out if you take a notion. It's a lot of interesting things going on.
11: Mm-hmm. To say the least.
8: It's true. Did you see, like, it's these two shoe booty ass, the hot twins. And he was talking. He said, who'd have thought it'd been worse or under? I said, I thought twins split an embryo. These are splitting the chromosome. These are the...
11: Well, sometimes one person gets the brain and the other one gets the creativity.
8: You can't be that dumb and you got backup. I can't.
11: I
8: swear to God, they're so stupid they couldn't fit them into one. They had to split all
11: that
8: these shoe booty
11: dumbness, you know, in 2D.
8: Hey, Skip, we were at lunch the other day, and I said, I know that guy was on my crew forever. On the Hughes years ago, man. I said, man, that's him. And I walked over, but he hugged me like he hadn't seen.
11: I thought he was going to pick you up.
8: That's how much I was beloved. I'm telling you, I'm a good person to work with. I am.
11: No, you are. You're
8: right. I am.
11: We're
8: people
11: cool.
8: Love working with.
11: Depends on what day it is. Ain't that right, Skip?
8: Depends
11: on what day it is. You come in yelling and screaming.
8: When I get my fresh shipment of white people, y'all going to be sorry.
11: Mm-hmm.
8: Y'all gonna be sorry.
11: Where are you gonna get them?
8: I'm importing them. You can't get them from around local.
11: I was about to say
8: they can't be locally sourced.
11: No, they cannot.
8: Don't get the. Ooh, I don't get the white people from here. I import my white people.

0: That was a song when your mom and daddy were still together. Midnight Star, Curious. Now, some people are very concerned about the recent measles outbreak, but we need to be worried about the shoe booty epidemic that is going around. Jasmine gave us five of the current top shoe booties, but remember, the list is fluid. Ooh, that means it can keep going. It can change at any time.
1: Change at any moment.
0: It's
1: number five
0: under our feet.
1: Will be Clarence Thomas.
0: Oh, yeah. He's right in the shoe booty hall of fame.
1: For show. Number four of the top five current shoe booties.
0: What did you say? Did you say for show?
1: For show. Mm-hmm. I learned from the best. Number four is Nicki Minaj.
0: Oh, yeah. Absolutely. Yeah. Absolutely. Remember, she was remember she was talking about Don. She was talking about Governor Newsom. And she was like, you can't trust him. You need to be worried about to catch a predator.
1: How
0: that's
1: about
0: you,
1: that?
0: You need to be worried about.
1: Worry about your household.
0: Yeah. Just because kids can't walk past your house.
1: Of the top five shoe booties would be Byron Donald.
0: Oh, yeah. You need to take some of that black off his beard and put it in his heart.
1: Oh, my gosh. Number two of the top five current top five shoe booties would be Tim Scott.
0: Oh, absolutely.
1: Oh, for sure.
0: I just don't trust a man whose gums are that thick. He didn't start teething until he was 62. He got a teething ring and Social Security at the same time.
1: At the same time. And the number one of the top five current shoe booties would be Officer Tatum.
0: Yeah. Oh, yeah. That.
1: All of that. That
0: man, you know, his wife was crazy about me. Did she?
1: Oh, I remember you telling me that.
0: No, story. No. She was on talking about how I used to love him.
1: And, yeah, no. I didn't hear that.
0: I know. Oh, yeah. She used to love me. Yeah. He did, too. And then all of a sudden,
1: I did see the video where he said he used to really like you and used to watch. Yeah. Hey, used to watch you. Nobody cares.
0: Of course, who wouldn't? I'm dope. Come on now. Coming up, we got songs from Alicia Keys, Stupid. Of course, I'm gonna give you a little note from the GED section. Naturally, it's the DL Hughley Show.
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2: 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We are celebrating it. 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
12: Four young women had lab-grown JJs successfully implanted.
1: If you can generate my JJs in the lab, you chicks is obsolete. Oh, my God.
13: It's the JJ in a box.
11: The D.L. Hughley Show. And we're back.
14: Boy, I'm sure glad that's over with. Me too. Yeah, but you know, I learned something today.
15: What have we learned, Charlie Brown?
16: What are you gonna learn today?
14: It's time to talk about what we've learned today.
1: That's it. That's all we got. That's going to do it for us right there. Remember that if you are in Jacksonville, Florida, I'm going to be at the Florida Theater this Friday, September 25th, along with Don Lemon for the DL and DL Anything Goes Tour. Then the following day at the Mahari Theater in St. Petersburg. So if you're in St. Petersburg or Tampa St. Pete, come check us out. Jasmine Sanders, what on earth did you learn today?
12: I saw this interesting story. I don't watch Love and Hip Hop at all. I know a lot of people do. They're very popular shows. Well, apparently there is a person on there. I'm just going to say a person because I'm not really sure about the pronouns. Named D. Smith, who is detransitioning. Now, apparently...
1: Well, shouldn't it be no D. Smith? I'm just asking.
12: You know what? I can tell this is probably not a good idea.
1: Shouldn't it be?
12: Well, this person has been living a life as a woman for about 12 years. And now, I think they are changing their pronouns back to he and him.
1: I don't care.
17: So it's Reed D. Smith now.
12: Yeah. And I knew it.
1: It's Devil D. Smith.
12: Point. That's a bad idea to talk about that story, but that's what I learned. Two lessons in one.
1: Yes, indeed. Yes, indeed. It's Devil D.
12: Oh, no.
1: Skip, my man, Cheatham, what'd you learn today, baby boy?
17: You know, every now and then, you've heard
1: every
17: of the term.
1: Every now and again.
17: 90s fine. And they talk about, women's coming through the 90s. And I just saw, like, Nia Long.
1: Yeah.
17: She just got a star on the Hollywood Walk of Fame. And I saw her pictures. Man, still fine. And then who had a birthday recently, and she put out some pictures. Sanaa Lathan, looking good, like, at 55 and still.
1: That's moisturizing. An exercise to do for you, boy.
17: Ooh, man, and both of them still
1: probably moisturized. Yeah, for sure. Yeah. They made them right back then, I'm telling you.
17: Yeah, yeah.
1: Coming up next on the D.L. Hughley Show, we're going to be talking to the iconic Morris Day. Aha!
12: Let's not ignore that.
1: And we're going to be giving a deserving someone the Shoe Booty of the Week award. It's the D.L. Hughley Show. We will definitely see you on the other side. Kyle, my favorite short bus operator. Pull that string. We got to go.
18: Out.
1: It's the D.L. Hughley Show. See you on the other side.

0: 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Hughley Show.
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1: I'm Sean Anthony from Magic 95.5. And as a member of the Columbus Association of Black Journalists, I'm using my voice. Let me ask you something, Columbus. How many times have you looked around your community and said, something needs to change? Maybe it's what's happening in our schools, the cost of living, jobs, crime, housing, or simply wanting better opportunities for our families and our neighborhoods. 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So make sure you're registered to vote by Monday, October 5th, and show up ready to vote on Tuesday, November 3rd for your family, our neighborhood, and for the future of Columbus. 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

0: It's Lovin' R&B with KG Smooth. The countdown is on for the One Voyage 2026 cruise, 36 days away. We've got the One Voyage Festival stage, which is going to have all the heavy hitters. T.I., Keith Sweat, Rick Ross, D.L. Hughley, EU featuring Sugar Bear, King George, 803 Fresh, Fat Daddy, and Cupid, all hosted by Ricky Smiley. Ricky Smiley, he's going to be doing the show there daily, live. He'll also have Ricky's karaoke. And then there is the Lovin' R&B stage hosted by yours truly. And we're going to have some intimate performances, some great conversations. We'll do Wine Time live. And of course, you know, I've got Eric Badena that's going to be performing, Dave Hollister, Q Parker, Tone Stith, Jay Brown, and a Major. 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
8: 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We are celebrating it. 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Hughley. 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

0: You're listening to Love and R&B with KG Smooth. What's trending in R&B? Mary J. Blige announces that she has extended her Las Vegas residency. It is going into 2027. Mary J. Blige, My Life, My Story, the Las Vegas residency. Got shows next month and February of 2027. So if you ain't seen her yet, you can catch her those 2 months. Also trending in R&B, Lionel Richie. He was hospitalized and then had to undergo a procedure, a heart procedure. And he has now announced that he is having to postpone his shows with Earth, Wind, and Fire. First, there was something wrong with him in June. Then he was hospitalized last month and had this procedure, now has to postpone the shows. And finally, trending in R&B, Mariah Carey announces that she is going on a UK Christmas tour. She's going to hit London, Manchester, and Birmingham on November 27th, November 30th, and December 2nd, respectively. And that is what's trending with Love and R&B.
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17: Ladies, I know you're tired of the same old thing. Things have become so mundane. I mean, your bedroom is just so cold. It's so cold, but I'm here to tell you, I got a strategy. We about to heat it up. Come on.

0: This is Love & R&B with KG Smooth. I saw this on Instagram. An elder giving advice. Her, she's riding with her granddaughter, and her granddaughter asked her, what advice would you give people on marriage and love?
1: You have to like him more than you love him. The ones who stay married are the ones who like each other. Marriages together is like a friendship, something within you bonds with that person. And you kind of know what he's going to be. He may not be all you want, but he's all you need.
0: I love that. Shout out to Leani Matthews on Instagram. I hope I'm saying your name right. Stay with me next hour. The vibes continue. This is Love & R&B.
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